lady, you're the best and worst part of my day. 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

one I figured out. 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

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See you at the bar, you was hardly talking. That's when I knew that your heart was scarring. Friends to lovers need a part to star in. Like, wait, babe, let me

0: What is understood doesn't need to be discussed, right, Ellen? Let's go to my best friend and my neighbor's house, Mr. Eddie Van Halen, and see what he's got cooking.
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0: Hi. 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I tried to avoid all this, but I can't.
1: I just gotta know, are we gonna try to love each other?

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I always ask that of all my prey. I just like the sound of it.

0: 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La révolution musicale.
1: I think my hair stopped growing. 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Or is it me? 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

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That's when I knew that your heart was scarring. Friends to lovers need a part to star in. Like, wait, babe, let me ask your pardon.